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But if you close the door, I'd never have to see the day again.

And trains look green, gray in the rain as they stand disarrayed. 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

0: Ich bin Martina Lin und wusste das RTR. Bon Divertiment.
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2: RTL. Musica per i mescadini. 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

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I heard you moved to Austin, got an apartment and settled down. And every once in a while, I start texting, write a paragraph, but then I delete the message. Think about you like a pastime. I could cry you a river, get you baptized. Or I wasn't ready to act right. 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They say that things fall apart. 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